0: dressed the way you want to be addressed, blah, blah, blah.
1: The world is changing and times have changed. You know, there are people with, there was once a time when you couldn't wear tattoos and you couldn't have locks and you couldn't wear your natural hair, but all of that has changed. Times have changed. The world has changed, but we still stuck in 1972.
2: When did Columbus?
1: 1492. Thank you very much. We still stuck there.
2: The only recommendation I'd say where that is concerned, as we evolve, hygiene. What some individuals tend to miss while they keep the high hair is not keeping it well groomed or
0: but when you get into language like properly, that's broad language.
1: Yeah,
2: it is.
1: Because even with low hair, this hair is BP's up sometimes, and his hair low.
0: Which hair does BP's up?
1: This one, but when you don't brush it.
0: In the name of Jesus, it's BP's up sometimes.
1: So let's not act like low hair.
0: What do you mean my hair would just lay down?
1: Texturized. You know what that is? It's like a light perm. It's loose, the curls up.
0: This is growing my scalp like this.
1: We could see how this is growing. This and that is two different things. I'm just saying. Anyway, we got to move on from that. So Shanta, your commissioner of police is talking about that leaked document. I think we touched on it yesterday, but we really didn't get to talk about it. So I haven't listened to the clip, so we're going to watch it together. But I assume, and let's hope that I'm assuming right, that it's about that so-called document that got leaked last week that outlined where police was going to have their roadblocks and where they would be. I thought it was fake when I saw it, but if she's answering it, then I guess it wasn't fake and somebody leaked it and there's a mole. I heard people talking about it today, like, oh my God, like there's a mole. I don't think somebody did it like to be disgusted. I think they probably did it like, bro, I know your guy ain't licensed and I'm trying to look over you. This where they could be.
0: It's not like that's a mole.
1: I know, but they're trying to make it seem like it's a mole, like
0: a spy,
1: you know, like
0: espionage.
1: Yeah, like you know, I don't know if it's that serious, but let's see what she had to say, and then we'll talk about it after.
3: Did a leaked police operation document cost authorities a chance to prevent a bloody weekend? That question is now front and center as gunmen unleashed violence across the streets of New Providence this past weekend. Arlington Richie Jr. takes it from here.
4: A leaked police document containing details of a confidential operation is now expected to have consequences for the person responsible, as authorities say the disclosure may have compromised police operations during a bloody weekend in New Providence that left three men dead. Now comes the haunting question: could three lives have been saved if the operation had succeeded? That answer may never be known.
5: So we're not happy about it. We're investigating that matter. And should we uncover where or who leaked that document, they will be facing charges within our organization.
4: The string of violent shootings appeared to follow a similar pattern. Gunmen exiting vehicles, opening fire, and making their escape. Just yesterday evening in Fox Hill, viral closed-circuit television footage captured a near-fatal shooting that left two men injured. The footage appears to show four masked men emerging from a blue Japanese vehicle armed with high-powered firearms before opening fire from over a fence and fleeing the scene. Then on Saturday morning, the same tactic at play. One man killed inside his residence on Joe Farrington Road, and hours later, a roadside landscaper was shot dead on Gladstone Road. Police continue to search for two men in connection with the Gladstone Road incident, while police say an 18-year-old female who was the reported getaway driver remains in custody. Now, the top cop is acknowledging that police operations outlined in the leaked document failed to produce the results authorities had hoped for, with this weekend's bloodshed serving as a grim reminder.
5: Because of the leakage of that document, it caused those who we are trying to put or trying to put a control on, that gives them a leeway now to prevent our road checks, to prevent us from executing our duties.
4: Titled Operation Clean Sweep, the document outlined plans to disrupt criminal activity by intercepting the illegal transport of firearms and ammunition through aggressive stop and searches of suspected vehicles and their occupants. Knowles emphasizing why operations as such remain important, not just to the force, but for national security.
5: Tracking what illegal items may come into our country so that we can take them off our streets before they get into hands of those who we don't want them in the hands of, and especially our young people.
4: Now, a timeline into the investigation remains unclear. However, authorities did confirm that a task force has been assembled to probe who is responsible. Linton Richie Jr., Eyewitness News.
1: Now, I have to say, you know, we don't normally think of it that way. Like, usually when you see the things go viral, when they say, when people put in

0: inside the groups, they have a roadblock on Tony Williams Island Highway, or they have a roadblock on Shirley Street. It's, we normally think of it like leaving Backlight been out for 2 months and I want him to get a ticket. His Backlight is out, by the way. And I didn't want him to get a ticket, so I tell leaving. But we don't see it as, yeah, okay, you put it in that group and you spread that. Now, the guy who would have been stopped in that roadblock, who had weapons or who had ammunition or who had drugs, now know not to go that way. Mm-hmm. And like the commissioner was saying, maybe one of those people who got murdered over the weekend, or maybe those four shooters that we saw coming out who cannot shoot. We can talk about that in a second. Maybe one of them would have been caught up in the roadblocks. And some of those incidents may not have happened.
1: So can I tell you, I perceive this to be an issue of naivete more than like a conspiracy.
0: That's the same thing I was saying before. Like, I don't think it's somebody who
1: This is collusion in my mind.
0: No, we just...
1: Let me tell you what I assume this is. This is some chief superintendent who...
0: I don't even think it's a chief superintendent.
1: No, I can tell you how this happened. They said it, because only commanders get certain information, right? So we know that there's someone above a rank. So we talking ASP.
0: Yeah, but then they pass that information
1: They put it in the Comstat group with the senior commanders, right? Mm-hmm. And there's probably one senior commander in there who does answer, he what's up? Like this.
0: Very true.
1: And he say, so he goes to the corporal and say, how you send the thing? And he misimpressed the wrong button.
0: And he sent it to his school group.
1: And he sent it to the
0: school. And then someone in the school group sent it to their group.
1: And by the same as he, don't forget now, the whole FNM leaked the thing in the okay. Mm-hmm. So sometimes when these fellas get over 60, Madam Commissioner, hear me, you have to make sure you do a little WhatsApp training session with them.
0: Well, you know, I she said they're going to find out who it is. And hopefully it wasn't something that was meant to be...
1: Yeah, malicious.
0: Right. Mm-hmm. A little punishment should be had.
1: Yeah.
0: A little mopping the floor in the rain, like I see y'all love to do or whatever. But, I mean, I don't...
2: Oh, now
0: I
2: just mind you now.
0: No, that's punishment. That's training. It's two different things.
2: But mind you, the police force have done an excellent job mm-hmm. with these blind spot checks. Mm-hmm. Outside of those that we may get the mm-hmm. notice it mm-hmm. in the WhatsApp group. Because I don't know if you ever came down coming from Fish Fry and you bind the curve there on Bay Street by mm-hmm. the hotel. Mm-hmm. Police officer smack in the road. Too late.
0: But we always know that.
1: You don't have to decide with the limp.
2: Yeah.
1: How one got 10 car?
2: Right?
0: She had me stuck in traffic the other day. I thought something had happened. Just her standing up there. Like, when she retired, they could throw a party. I tell you that. But anyway,
2: Yeah, there are several blind spots. Mm-hmm. And sometimes midday, when you least expect. And this is how the officers are able to be very effective in their duties. I can tell mm-hmm. you a number of spots. Pargate Road, that's another one.
0: You see you doing what the police don't want you to do right now.
2: But the people know this.
0: Yeah, no. How do you know they know? They don't want you to tell them, but everybody know about downtown. That's why we avoid downtown at all costs.
2: I will refrain from listening to the rest.
0: But also,
1: like you said, right? Although the commissioner's overall Operation Clean Sweep was botched because of the leaking information.
0: Mm-hmm.
1: Right. This morning, I had cause to leave out of my house at 7 o'clock. This morning, I had cause to leave out of my house at 7. And one of the reasons I did that was because I was like, let me move early because, you know, I got some things to do. I don't want to run into, like, no traffic and no police and blah, blah, blah. And lo and behold, I get on the East West Highway and traffic police station got the two side East West Highway. They must have got 75 cars lined off on East West Highway this morning.
0: Listen, I always tell people, I said, anytime I stuck in some unnecessary traffic, I know police at the end of that corner. Like, I just know as soon as I reach.
1: Yeah.
0: And lo and behold, I was in traffic by... The Fish Fry, and I was like, school open already? I was like, this can't be. Reach the end of the corner, mom right there limping across the road. You know, I mean, come on, mom.
1: She's
0: nice, so you can't even cuss her out
2: consistent.
0: The way you want to cuss her out, because she's been nice, but man, mommy's a retire.
1: She
0: can write up a ticket.
2: She is consistent.
1: You know, what was shocking for me this morning when I saw that roadblock was the amount of resources they had. Like, I was like, well, any police in this actual station? Like, this was about 30 police officers at 7. You don't expect to see this at 7 o'clock in the morning.
0: Mm.
1: So, again, the commissioner can feel a bit of, you know, wary that, we missed the big one. But policing is an everyday thing. So when you miss the big ones, you make them feel it on the little ones.
0: No, but see, the problem is, and then we got to move on. The problem is with the big ones that you miss, that's a life. You know, we looking at it like a traffic ticket. We looking at it like, okay, you didn't have on your seatbelt. But the commissioner is looking at it like that could have been somebody in the car with a gun. We see see Pookie them and Platypad them come out the car with high powered weapons. Kind of gun. Mm-hmm. I miss everybody. But I mean,
2: never been.
0: I would have, I was the leader of that gang, Pookie them would have been out.
1: But we got to give it up to Adam Blacks. That boy could jump a fence.
0: What? He need to be in the Olympics. They need to find him.
2: Next year.
0: But Pookie them, y'all shoot through the gate?
1: Pookie them say. They like they were shaking paprika.
0: I don't understand. Y'all just recruiting anybody now. Man, but the point is, all fun and jokes aside, she was trying to say, when these sorts of things are leaked, this is what could happen.
1: Yeah, no,
0: they could have caught Pookie them with those high power weapons. Because I think even after that, there were two or three stories where they did get some weapons. Yeah. They did in some roadblocks. So stop leaking the information so we can get the guns off the street.
1: So to that point, what I'm saying is, you ain't, so like Pookie them ain't on no schedule, you know. So there's nothing that says that Pookie them wasn't trying it again this morning.
2: 24 hours.
1: You understand? Right, because criminality is a lifestyle.
0: They didn't kill somebody last night.
1: Right. So, you know.
2: And then
0: rob mom them who's sitting in the car didn't need to get robbed.
1: The roadblock.
0: There you go.
1: Commence waking on something. You gave us a little chance.
0: Anyway, we'll see the result of their investigation, all right? Okay, let's go. The police. So Eyewitness News also interviewed, well, not just Eyewitness News, the Attorney General, Wayne Monroe, today. And he was talking about all of the stuff that was going on about Pookie them and Platypad and Blacks. I get it right?
1: Yes, and Tall Boy.
0: And Tall Boy is the only one I missed. And say, y'all got to stop doing these things that y'all doing. This is what he had to say.
3: Fact that we still have some citizens doing foolishness. We still have young men with guns, and I'm understanding that in one of the recent incidents, even a young woman was one of the persons arrested. Persons have to understand this is a society in which you live in. You need to stop it. You're running on air with high-powered weapons. Suppose you kill somebody who you know, apart from saying you don't mind killing your enemies. And so at the end of the day, it's a problem that we face as a society.
0: That must be was like a warning. You don't have to be scared. This ain't a professional show. They catch me doing things all the time.
2: All the time.
0: You look like you. They catch me doing things all the time. Trust me, you good. He say stop.
1: Yeah.
0: Then I guess that's all.
2: Stop it.
0: Yeah. I mean, maybe saying stop it is going to help, but stop it.
2: And his tone did not change at all.
0: No. It never does. Yeah. He's just very monotone and dry. That's who he was. That's how his personality is.
2: Oh,
0: you know, we've known that for a long time, but he says stop.
1: Yeah.
0: Something that he also did say, and this was something that was also echoed by Shanta. And it was one of those things that we were confused about, because anybody who was following the story of the young lady that went missing in Eleuthera, I think her name was Katrina Kelly, all of a sudden it was search and rescue, a search party, and then boom, three people went to court charged with murder, and everybody was trying to figure out the jump because people were waiting for the live or for the body to be, you know, and that didn't happen. And then when they were charged, but I think we had the conversation about, you know, how the prosecution has to be in order to charge them with murder with no body being found.
2: Yeah, right.
0: And so Shanta said they're very confident that they can get a murder conviction with the information that they have. So this is what she said.
4: Topping news tonight, the body of 34-year-old mother and entrepreneur Katrina Kelly has still not been found, but police insist they have strong and compelling evidence that she was murdered. Kelly was reported missing in Eleuthera on Tuesday, August 11th, the same day police believe she was killed. Last week, Rico Hepburn, Denzel Delancey, and Jaquita Cash were charged with her murder. Police Commissioner Shanta Knowles has not disclosed the evidence against the accused, but maintains that the absence of Kelly's body will not prevent prosecutors from proving the case in court.
5: We are confident that the evidence that we've uncovered will certainly lead us to a conviction, and hopefully we can fast-track this matter through our court system and get that conviction.
4: Now, the murder arraignment caught the press and the wider public off guard, as police had not been alerted, or has not alerted, rather, the media to the development despite repeated requests for updates on the case. But Commissioner Knowles says officers themselves were working to make up for lost time after getting a late start on their investigation.
5: First, I want to say thanks to my officers who went down there and the officers on Eleuthera who began the investigation a couple days later. because we understand that she was actually last seen on a Tuesday, and we never got the information until a Friday. And so we were 3 days behind in that investigation. But I want to say thanks to my officers who did not look at the clock, but diligently searched for her, searched through bushes, searched through ponds, searched through the sea, hoping that we could recover her. Unfortunately, we were unable to, but we have sufficient evidence to support the charges on the three people who went to court last week. And so I want the people of Lilluthra to know that our heart is with the people of our communities, and that we work in good faith, hoping to find those who are missing, hoping to ease the burdens or the pain of those who are suffering because of violence. And the Royal Bahamas Police Force will continue.
1: Y'all really had the commissioner busy today, son.
0: That was yesterday.
1: Commissioner need one bottle of water or something. I don't want y'all stressing the commissioner with these interviews.
0: You know, I have my own theory on this, but we're gonna take a break. When we come back, Wayne Monroe also talks about why they went forward with the prosecution with nobody. We'll talk about that. And then I have my own little theory. And then BPL, there's one man in the comments. Every time we say BPL, he say, I gone. Go from now, because we're going to talk about BPL when we come back from the break.
1: And I want you to give the commissioner a little chance, all right?
0: Chance to do what? That was one interview.
1: Come out the sun.
0: That was one interview.
6: She's good for it.
0: Yeah, thank you.
1: She's good for it.
0: That's the job.
7: I on the Nation will be back right after these messages.

0: Welcome back to Eye on the Nation.
1: Hello,
2: welcome back.
3: You can see?
1: You and Zani.
2: He can't be on the show because me and him ain't paying attention. One of us got have to pay attention.
3: She in the back there screaming at the top, Elon. Just going for it.
2: Welcome back to Eye on the Nation. I'm Zani Brown.
3: I'm Ryan Raman.
2: All right, and before we jump back into what we were talking about, what, leaving ain't introduced himself.
3: I said I had to stop you.
2: Yeah, he said he was leaving
3: from
2: first.
3: Yeah,
2: he did say that. Don't forget that Sunday, August 30th, the Mall at Marathon will be open for your last minute back to school shopping. So that's this Sunday from 10 a.m. to 6 p.m. Check out shops like Sandy's. I remember I used to shop in Sandy's. Wow. 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I like perfume. Body Beautiful. 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So that's Sunday, August 30th at the Mall at Marathon. They will be open from 10 a.m. to 6 p.m. for all your last minute back to school shopping.
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2: Are you getting too far?
3: It's too far.
2: Okay. Too far. All right, but you know, listen, I give you 10 points for effort because somebody.
1: I know one thing.
2: Don't ever try.
3: Somebody
2: don't even try.
1: Hold on. Ramen.
2: So, like, somebody don't even make
1: Ramen,
2: an effort.
1: Hemio.
2: So,
1: when
2: thank you.
1: Go to, when you go to flight school, they teach you your pilot's voice. Mm-hmm. If you've been to journalism school, they teach you your journalism voice. I'm not going to let you bring this big journalism voice in here every day. I just want you to say...
2: I don't want to read that. I read all the stories. I read all the stories. I read all the stories by myself.
1: I just want you to read that one line. Canoe?
2: I want to tell you something with rhyme with canoe.
1: What?
2: Anyway, if you're looking to unwind or detox, calm teas and a 14-day detox await you at herbalbeautysupplyconcepts.com or you can give them a call at 818-7831. You get your fix-aid.
1: You see that? You see how when you go on the plane?
2: It's like, awesome job, Brian. Brian is a keeper. I'm ignoring you.
3: Thank you,
2: someone say keep him. A little shaky, but solid read. I like the flourishes. You have flourishes? Okay.
1: That
2: people say you're doing a great job.
3: Thank you, Nationers.
2: Our YouTube people like you. Now, Facebook people say you need to practice a little bit. Mm-hmm. See, now, did we warn you about Facebook versus YouTube?
3: Different community.
2: Yes.
3: Oh, man.
2: The Facebook people, they can tell you the truth.
3: Right.
2: But it can be a little, you know.
3: Brutal.
2: Yeah.
3: That's fine, Facebook.
2: YouTube.
3: We appreciate you too.
2: They can hug you while they tell you smell bad.
3: Right.
2: But they can hug you first.
3: Awesome.
2: Yeah. So, somebody say, Sonny, don't let none of the boys read. Hey, and hey, I can tell you where that comment came from.
1: Hey.
2: That's what they say.
3: That's not a soccer.
2: That's what the people say. But everybody on YouTube is saying great job. Everyone on Facebook say need a little bit more practice.
3: Right.
2: That was his first time, y'all. So I think he did well. All right. Where did we stop? Oh, we stopped off at the AG also saying, I guess, why he's confident in the
1: Office of Prosecution.
2: Yeah. Moving forward with these murder charges against these three individuals, despite the fact that a body was not found. This is what he had to say.
4: You are referring to the concept of somebody being able to be convicted of murder without a body having been found. And that happened as far back as the 1950s in the UK in a case called Bonafrack. And if you were to do a Google search on it, you would see any number of cases where there have been convictions without bodies in the UK and in the US. So it's not something that cannot happen. You can prove a death by circumstantial means, and I would expect that that is why the police would have levied the charge, because in their view, there are sufficient circumstances to warrant it.
1: As a matter of fact, your theory and my theory was identical.
2: That's my theory, and I stick into it. I have a little theory, and I'll say this. sometimes when you do crime by yourself.
1: Old people say right-hand business in left-hand business.
2: Yeah. Go to the and that's why when you're doing certain things, you have to realize, because like I said, and we talked about this yesterday, know your boys. And know I am one of your boys.
1: Yeah.
2: Mm. We had this conversation yesterday.
1: Later in?
2: Yeah.
1: Go by yourself.
3: That's it.
2: When the girl was hiding under the car, yeah. And from I get catch, stop running. From I get catch, and they say, from I get catch, just come to the station and say, wherever Sonny is.
1: If all of us in jail, who go buy the cigarettes?
2: I don't. Who cares?
1: But you need cigarettes?
2: I need you to be in jail too. And especially if I, That's my theory. My theory is somebody.
3: Snitch.
2: You don't call it snitch. Somebody turned crown.
1: Crown prosecution.
2: Somebody probably did.
3: I found this case very interesting.
2: Now be careful, there's not much that we can say.
1: Because it's subjudice.
2: Yeah.
3: Mm. What I saw was similar. Mm-hmm. I don't know if you remember, in Grand Bahama, there was a case involving Keith Russell.
1: Is that the immigration officer?
3: Deceased. I don't know what his profession was.
2: But they was
3: able to actually convict the accused some 10 years later.
2: Okay. Well, I mean, I have faith in our...
1: Come on.
2: I have faith in our prosecution office. We had this before. Even if the faith comes 10 years down the line, Levin and I talked about this, they could get their man.
1: Yeah, they never relent.
2: 20 years later, they're going to get their man or their woman.
1: Yeah.
2: But hopefully...
1: You might outrun us, but you will not outlast us.
2: Well,
1: the arm of justice
2: is
1: long. And we will get you wherever you go. And if you go into the crevices, we will smoke you out. There will be nowhere to hide.
2: Hey.
3: And guess what?
2: We're in a tight spot now. You can't be.
1: I just want crime and criminality to know that justice is on its way.
2: Okay. All right.
3: And there's a major difference, too. 20 years ago and now, there's digital footprint. That plays a major role.
2: They still can take their time, though.
1: Yeah.
2: We can take our time, boy.
1: Because we got to write in the log what we see on the digital footprint.
2: Which is crazy. But anyway, we're a little behind, but we're still doing good. You comfortable?
3: Just making sure you're okay.
2: All right. I just sing before I get caught. I said, real, I'm in Burnham. I just want to let you know. From the police, they stop. Leaving. It was leaving. It was Keisha,
3: boy.
2: Felicia, Dawn, LaShawn, Inez.
1: And Alicia.
2: Teresa.
1: Tracy, and Wanda, and Wanda.
2: Wanda to Wanda. Listen, I just like I say before.
3: Yeah. Again.
1: Oh, and by it was my Uncle Tony who teeth the break.
2: I remember 10 years ago when y'all was looking for it was. You know,
3: everybody
2: I just
3: gone.
2: Say,
1: yeah.
3: But you know what's scary with that too? You're in separate rooms, separate interviews. You don't know what the other person is saying.
2: Yeah,
1: you know exactly. Yeah. When you walk past the interrogation room and you see Sandy with the Kentucky box,
2: they ain't even got to get me. Just a cold water.
1: Yeah.
2: Cold water.
1: You say, all us is get Kentucky? No, just Sandy.
2: From your seat, that's what they say. From your seat, somebody eating, you know they snitching.
3: Oh, man.
2: Anyway, we got to move on. So the BPL whole incident that we were talking about, remember, one of the men whose information was leaked, whose salary was leaked. Mm-hmm. I don't know if he was the one that was making the most or the least, but he ended up being suspended for a couple of days. But apparently he got called back in today and they say, more time for you. Mm-hmm. I don't know if they just have to finish doing his investigation. I mean, this is suspension I wouldn't mind because
1: if you pay me every day.
2: It's paid.
1: I might as well go on a trip. Suspend me to that kingdom come.
2: Yeah, I think they're saying now that he's been suspended.
1: I think he's actually mad. They say it on the news because now. I tell you one thing: if you suspend me, pay. I dress up every day like I gain the weight.
2: So I think from what I understand, it's an additional 20 days. Of course, the union is upset about it. I think they met with representatives today, and that's when they told him. We know we only told you 5 days originally, but now they're suspending him for an additional 20 days. Mm-hmm. I still think the union is trying to figure out on what grounds was he suspended for. They just think that it's such a coincidence that this information was leaked and then all of a sudden he was suspended. But
1: they seem to be, you know, in lockstep with the execs on it. They say they haven't offended any of the union's agreements. So go ahead, how about it?
2: I mean, and I get paid vacation.
3: Yeah.
2: I would only be mad if you had suspended me And I wasn't getting paid.
1: You know, that's because you ain't a husband. If you was a husband, I would have been mad that you all say it on the news. Because now my wife assumed that for the 21 days I own, she should find things for me to do. I was going to dress up every day in my BPL outfit. I jump in the car. I say, bye, honey. I love you. Say, pack me any lunch. Okay, I carry my lunch. When I drive off, I go around the corner by the boys and I sit down under the tree and I play dominoes. When I come home, I say, oh, that engine room always has been so hot.
3: Wow. For the 21 days, Levan? No, you man. You got to get the punch list done, man.
2: You're married, right?
3: I'm married, yeah. So you
2: he's
3: gotta
2: not.
3: Get,
2: that's
3: so,
2: why you no. have to ignore anything he says about
1: that's
2: women.
1: That's why he can't agree with me on the camera rules. Yes.
2: you can't say, do not accept. Listen, this is a man with no soft hands. You have soft hands.
3: And I enjoy those soft hands.
2: Thank you.
3: I appreciate those
2: and
3: soft hands.
2: Man,
3: I will not be lead down the path of darkness.
2: Thank you very much. Because
1: yeah,
2: this man will get you
1: see
2: in trouble.
1: Later, baby.
2: This man will get you in trouble with your soft. As a matter of fact, when you reach here, you were supposed to say hi to your soft hands.
3: Hey, baby.
1: See that? See,
2: I teach you my come on, man. I didn't even need to tell you that you're supposed to say, hey, soft fans, thank you for watching.
3: Oh, man, soft fans, thank you for watching. Empress, thank you very much.
2: She got all her friends, everybody, all the girls watching. Yeah, you're supposed to send her a shout out long time.
3: Oh, man, I tell you, I know better now.
2: Somebody made a good point. They say he can make overtime suspended.
1: Good point.
2: That's a good point.
1: But I imagine that hates him very dearly.
2: Yeah, because his salary.
1: He can't believe all he's making a salary.
2: He can't believe he's only making $40,000.
1: He look at the face. What money does he
2: yeah, that's a good point. That is a very good point.
3: Considering that he may be already ahead in overtime for the year, that's fine.
1: Man, you know how much overtime he making? He in overtime. He ahead this year, next year.
2: Yeah, that is a very good point. He ain't making overtime, so he probably is.
1: But I think the union's president's position has been firm. Fine, oh, who's signing it? He ain't stopped saying that yet.
2: Yeah,
1: fine,
2: who's signing it? Yeah, but I feel like everybody is asking that same question. We asked it here on the show. Yeah. I think they tried to ask Brave that when Brave tell them, say, he ain't bothering with that. He ain't answering no question.
3: It's an indictment on management because someone has the financial controller or there has to be a P&L statement on a monthly or quarterly basis that someone have to recognize that the numbers are inflated.
2: It's not just someone.
3: Well,
2: people. Because if y'all go into some of these organizations, especially government organizations, it ain't just that have to go up so many through so many desks and so many people have to sign that before they get off, so at least
1: six people
2: got it.
3: Yeah.
1: But, I told them if I were prime minister, see, you have to, at some point in leadership you have to just play crazy, right? Geez. If I was the prime minister, I wake up one morning 7 o'clock, I tell my driver, you have the day off, and I drive myself to BBL,
2: right?
1: And I stand right to the door.
2: And
1: the first six people I see walk past me, I say, you an executive? Yeah, you go home. You on the executive floor too? They can call one another on their way to work, say, Cal, don't come to work today. The prime minister is not. Yeah. And then you send me to whatever court you feel like. But I'm not gonna let y'all, it ain't no way the company bleeding like this. I paying you $300,000-$400,000 and we bleeding like this. And the prime minister didn't sound shocked to you. He was shocked.
2: I don't think he was shocked. I think he knew. You know why I know he wasn't shocked? Because he was minister. He was in charge of them before.
1: Yeah, but he might have thought this problem gone away.
2: No, not true. No. He was in charge of them before when Leslie had it, and when Leslie was trying to make them work the shift system, and then Leslie say, y'all could do whatever y'all want to do, y'all want strike, and then they gone to him, and he say, no, man, we can't let the people strike. Yeah. So he knew.
1: Yeah, but did you listen to his national address? When the prime minister started calling off the numbers, the prime minister, I see the bend in the eyebrow, like, what kind of egregiousness is this?
2: Because he know how much he making. And he said, I don't even make this. And these people is cursing me out every day. I don't make this.
3: And they have a problem with me giving the ministers and in Greece. Yeah. And this is what they make it, right?
2: Ryan, the people I'm saying, you would not let this water bottle breathe.
3: because I don't have a laptop.
2: That might be his little nervous. Leave him alone. Yeah. Mad boy yesterday was shaking the chair.
1: Yeah.
2: All he's doing is holding the water bottle. Leave him alone. He's doing well. Yeah. Anyway, so.
3: I'm conscious now of it.
2: This doesn't have anything to do with BPL, but they did send out a statement to say dissing us. I mean, they were carrying an El Greco generator, but they were saying, ain't have nothing to do with us. Technically, y'all like blaming on us. This don't have nothing to do with us. But the truck that overturned today, I think we have some video of it. They did send out a statement to say, I think everything is okay. They were just carrying out a generator. It was a private company, I guess, that was doing it. No one was hurt as far as I understand. And
1: this is actually my good friend.
2: Who?
1: The truck driver.
2: Okay, well, you just said the truck driver's your good friend. You just said this. Which one was your good friend?
1: Yeah, the champ. Champ, you could be okay?
2: Did you call him when you saw it to make sure he would be okay?
1: It's the champ. I have to check on him.
2: Oh, goodness.
1: Mm. Champ, call me. Let me make sure you are right. My old friend flip over in the road like this.
2: In any event, everything is okay. It looked like when I came to work today, it was already gone.
3: That's normal.
2: Yeah,
3: that's
2: I think whatever oil had spilled, they had sand all over the road or whatever. So it seems as though they doing okay.
1: And I suspect that in these kinds of instances, I don't suspect that BPL has a company pulling $1 million piece of equipment that doesn't have at least $1 million or $2 million dollars in indemnity insurance.
2: No, and I'm sure it was an accident, so an investigation will be done.
3: But if I'm not mistaken, I believe BPL put out a notification that it did not belong to them, right? Oh, I missed that.
2: Yeah. You wasn't listening.
3: I wasn't listening. Man, I tell you.
2: All the time.
1: Just one person who liked it. Just all the time.
2: Yesterday, I told you not to use the R word 6 times.
1: But
2: and
1: I said
2: every
1: I was
2: time
1: using
2: you
1: it
2: used
1: in
2: it.
1: Accordance with the penal code.
3: He complied this morning.
2: Well, we didn't have a story about
3: it
2: today.
3: True.
2: If we had a story about it today,
3: it
2: I promise.
3: It would matter. Yeah.
2: Okay.
1: But so
2: anyway,
1: I also to this thing though, I do think because that was actually again. Remember, I tell you, I came outside at 7 this morning. So that never happened till about 8:30 because I literally passed that way. So then till about 8:30, 9 o'clock. That's about. And I do believe that maybe, just maybe, those kinds of things, the Leon Landy and Han and Kimber Brigade, maybe we need to mandatorily make them for nighttime pulls.
2: They do it in the nighttime as well, too. But I would assume that if they needed this generator to go where they needed to go, if we needed it today, they needed to do it today.
1: Yeah, but...
2: mandatorily. You know, that's his own word.
1: You know, little Jap nation out there. Jap Nation, them out there.
2: This drive worse than Jap Nation. You don't even, let me tell you something. I'm not saying that it's this truck driver, and I hope that he's okay. But let me tell you something. These men and them big trucks, they will bully you on the road. They don't stop through stop signs. Stop. They don't stop at roundabouts because they know they're driving these big things.
1: Not even that, though. Like, sometimes as well, in the operating of these vehicles, remember they're mechanical, right? Like, that thing looked like that weighed at least 4 tons. You could imagine how hard it is to stop. And so this is why I tell people, when you maneuver around these trucks, you gotta give them a little grace. Because the maneuverability, this ain't a Kia Swift.
2: Well, yeah, I understand that, but they're speeding. I need you to just go right where we were talking about fish fry and watch them coming from out there. They be hauling. Highway called right here? New Providence Highway? They don't, when they come to the six-leg roundabout, they don't even stop. They just keep going. I tell you, one of them almost hit me. I was on the roundabout, and you know, I biggity in my police car. So I'm like, I'm on the roundabout. I have the right of way. Mm-hmm. You don't stop
1: on
2: the roundabout.
1: You're dead right, though.
2: Yeah, but my God, you wrong. You speed. I mean,
1: yeah,
2: you
1: speed
2: straight.
1: Yeah, but you don't want to be dead right.
2: I'm getting a little insurance.
1: Yeah, state.
2: You don't think you get something.
1: They might smap you to pop. There wouldn't be no Sonny left.
2: Anyway, we're going to do a gas voucher giveaway for single mothers who are taking their kids back to school. So we'll do that in the 5:30 hour when we open up the phone lines. And of course, this is courtesy of Vasco Bastian, Esso on the Esso East Street and Soda Road. And this is in honor of somebody leaving the show. We're going to talk a little bit about that in the 5:30 hour. We're going to open up the phone lines. We're going to open up the phone lines. Well, so how much do we have? Okay, so we could do one YouTube, one Facebook, and then, okay. All right, so we'll figure out during the break between how we're going to give it out, but we're going to be giving them out. Just letting you guys know so y'all know in advance. Now, this is a story that made my head hurt today because I don't know if Bahamians are just this distrustful of the government, which says something within itself, or we just don't listen, or we just want something to complain about.
1: Yes.
2: So, yes to which one?
1: The last one.
2: I also think the first one is a part of it too. So the government made an announcement about the Department of Inland Revenue is launching its One Tax Bahamas digital platform on September 1st. So this platform is going to give you a single identification number that will eventually allow taxpayers to access and manage all of their tax obligations in one portal. Mm-hmm. From what I heard, from what I'm understanding is, so if you pay real property tax, if you're paying VAT, if you pay, what are taxes people pay? Because you're not going to pay no taxes.
3: Customs duties.
2: You will have this number and everything will be in one place. So you wouldn't have to go to customs to pay on customs. You wouldn't have to go to VAT to pay on VAT. You wouldn't have to go to the real property tax website. I don't know because I don't pay these things to pay. It'll all be in one portal. Mm. Is that what you understand?
3: Yes.
2: Is that what you understand?
3: Yep, consolidated.
2: Where income tax come from?
1: I don't know.
2: Because that's Lincoln all Day. I keep hearing people saying. Oh, my God, Lincoln income said, tax September 1st.
1: Lincoln said it.
2: Lincoln said that it. Because
1: at
2: I was trying to figure out.
1: At some point during the campaign trail, I understand that the word income tax had come up in his communication about what he suspected the government was going to go towards, right?
2: But what does have to do with that?
1: I don't think it's, I think it's, again, if you give these people the blood of Jesus, they can say something like, the blood of Jesus is so red, man.
2: Well, let's listen to what she had to say. Maybe we missed it. And if we listen to it, we'll understand. So this is what they had to say.
5: Meanwhile, a major shakeup is coming to the way taxpayers do business with government, with a new system set to change how tax-related services are accessed and managed. Arjuna Longley breaks down what's changing and what taxpayers need to know.
6: If you run a business or nonprofit, handle imports or exports, or currently use a TIN number, September 1st is a date to watch. That's when registration begins for government's new One Tax system, with users required to register for a Bahamas Identification Number, or BIN.
7: So right now, the TIN sits like here, and it allows us to view and to manage business licenses and value-added tax. But with the new BIN, which will sit at the top, it will allow us to manage all of our taxes. Real property tax, value-added tax, business license. It will be required for the importation of goods. If you are a business bringing in things with customs, you will be required to have a BIN. And I dare say the BIN will also be the government's vendor ID. So for any payment that you will receive from government, even like me who travels sometimes and need to receive subsistence, or any payments that you will need to get from the government, you will be required to have a BIN.
6: Director of Inland Revenue Shonda Strawn says the vision is a one-stop shop for tax-related services, including managing multiple businesses and paying real property tax. But getting a BIN is only the first step.
7: Once the BIN is issued to you, you will then be able to register for other taxes. Now, it all won't happen at one time. We will be rolling out in phases. So the first phase is BIN registration. Sometime in November, we will be rolling out the modules for business license, value-added tax. Then next year, we will be rolling out the modules for real property tax.
6: And business owners may want to move quickly once registration opens.
7: Registration, like I say, starts September 1st, but really you're going to need your BIN for the upcoming 2027 business license renewal period.
6: Strawn says the One Tax system will gradually replace the current OTAS platform used by taxpayers. But as government prepares for the transition, there's still a major question for thousands of existing taxpayers. What happens to the TIN?
7: The TIN will still be there. It will still sit as your unique identifier for value-added tax. But the Bahamas identification number will be all-encompassing. It will take it, you will be able to access all of your tax information by having the number. So for us at Inland Revenue, we expect that the BIN will be used by other departments as well. Stay tuned for that. I won't say much about that because, of course, the policymakers will decide which other government agencies. But for us, we will really want it to be ubiquitous to all taxes. But that is yet to be seen.
6: Janelle Longley, Eyewitness News.
1: You know what listening to that make me think about?
3: What's that?
1: Here's the letter Ann. I want you to take it in the town van and take it to Stan. I'm the man. You go into the can. Bin, tin, fin, lin, sin. Could we just have a number? Please. Just one. I have all the hell in the world to memorize 15374858 and then 41850370. And then, I mean, Jesus wept. How much of these number I must memorize?
2: Someone say, I think one clip not shown here said that every Bahamian would need one. And that's that. Have people thinking it may be income tax. That's not. My thing is, I understand that people may be distrustful of the government. And I understand that sometimes they think that people try to slip things in. But nowhere in any of the press conference, in any of the reporting, did income tax come from. Y'all let Lincoln Brown tell y'all one thing or somebody else tell you, and then y'all just ride with it all on my Facebook. Oh, my God. Brown.
1: I was trying to do the retake.
2: and all of a sudden now is, oh, my God, September 1st, income tax. I mean, Retroactively, I feel like we already have an income tax with the NIB.
1: It's called
2: an NIB. Yeah, with NIB. But that's some. That's a completely different thing. But I just don't understand it. I this whole thing with inland revenue and business licenses and real property tax and VAT, every time somebody talks about it, it makes my head hurt. It's the most confusing thing in the world. The processes are confusing. So good luck with this portal and saying it could be up and running by September 1st. I believe it. But, you know.
3: That's 'cause that's next week, huh?
2: Yeah, more power to them.
3: Which
2: I know his name is Bane. It was a joke. Remember when during the election?
1: That's why I was trying to remake it.
2: No, the woman say.
1: That's why I was trying to make it.
2: It's a joke. The woman say, Lincoln Brown. He say Bane.
3: Bane.
1: I mean Bane.
2: Yeah.
3: There's several issues here for me.
2: Uh huh.
3: Public education, one.
1: Mm-hmm.
3: Because now persons are up in arms because they hear September 1st, which is right there.
1: That's tomorrow.
3: And so it's almost like, hey, we just hearing about this, right? Mm-hmm. Public education. It may be possibly a phase where income tax may be a discussion, another 2-3 phases down, but that's not right now. And I think it's being sensationalized, right? Which is creating a lot of the havoc now in the public domain. But nevertheless,
2: I was trying to see you learn.
1: That jingle.
3: Yeah, the jingle.
2: But you kept going. You kept going.
1: All I had was this is the golden arm. I want you to put it in the time and take it to stand.
2: Brian will continue his thought.
0: Eye on the Nation will be back right after these messages.

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2: Here's what I said to Sanine. Depending on who's looking at her and who's interacting with her, mm-hmm. they will be intimidated because of her presence. But of course, she is cool.
3: She only 5'3".
4: First of all, 5'5".
3: Okay.
4: And
3: Is this tipping toe or not tipping toe?
4: Not tipping toe. 5'5". Thank you very much. Basically, like he was surprised. So I give a different aura on the showing.
2: Depends.
4: Wow. I need to smile more. That looks scary. I ain't gonna do that. That looks very scary. We're gonna open up the phone lines.
3: 323-7775-698-0775.
4: So what we decided we're gonna do today is we're gonna give one single mother who calls, one single mother on Facebook, one single mother on YouTube, and then we'll save the rest for other days.
3: Single mothers that would lose?
4: These are for single mothers getting their kids ready to go back to school. I know you have a problem, but you can keep your problem. We also want you guys to call in and let us know, what do you think about Brian? Yeah. Soft hands, get all your friends to call. Get all your friends to call.
3: Listen, you have to practice your fingers.
4: Because
3: yesterday,
4: Nate had one woman call in yesterday. You can't tell me that ain't Nate soft hands. She said, she take
3: it with the fluttering.
4: Yeah, she said, So we just say it. Give the people a number again.
3: 323-7775-698-0775. While we wait on the phone line to open, what I want to say about the Bin Tin Sin Lin Jin thing.
4: Go ahead.
3: Is this, I suspect this is going to be, there's an English word that starts with C. You could go Google it, right? But what I'm going to call it here is a quagmire. Mm-hmm. And it is because these things happen every time. Government financial officers, in my view, always create systems that only them could navigate. Mm-hmm. Only them understand it. Nobody could get nothing out of it. You have to go hire someone to go. And I hope that they sat enough normal people in the room. Because nothing could upset you more than trying to crack the code on a system, six accountants bill.
4: Well, somebody did say they got hiccups in the current system. Let's pray this one works
3: Let's
4: better.
3: Let's also hope that they take some of this brain power and figure out how to get the phone answering down by inland
5: railway. That's not going to happen.
4: All right, I think we have people on the phone line. Let's go to the phones. Don't forget, we're giving out gas vouchers courtesy of Vasco Bastian because he's so happy that Levin is leaving. He wants everybody to have free gas. Yeah. And by everybody, single mothers who are getting ready to get their kids back to school.
3: Yeah.
4: Hi, caller. Welcome to the show.
6: Hi, good afternoon, Shani.
4: Hey.
6: Good afternoon, Levin, and good afternoon to your guest.
3: Hey, how you doing?
4: How you doing?
3: This is South Beach.
6: Yeah, just so busy. Listen, you know what I really want to tell you? Something that I experienced, and it's really uncomfortable. Last week when BPL cut off our lights, half of my house, they leave the light on, and half didn't have no light. That is very uncomfortable.
3: That's just
6: in your
3: how they
6: house.
3: Get my air conditioning. Mm-hmm.
6: Yeah. And I want them hurry up, get this thing fixed. Mr. Prime Minister, y'all, please get this fixed. I had to call an electrician to come to my house, check the breaker. Rather than check the breaker, the man said, miss, everything in your house got to get shut down.
3: Wow.
6: Call BPL. BPL, them say, oh, y'all hold on. We can have somebody dealing with it. They never send nobody till 10 o'clock in the night. Mm-hmm. My God, man.
3: And
6: the thing about it, my light bill was $1,400.
3: Great God, from a burning bush.
6: Damn, and he say, let me take off $200, conversate the Bohemian people for this mess.
3: I ain't
6: vote for this mess, Mr. Brave Davis. Please, y'all hurry up, do this, man.
4: Oh, all right, mom cried.
6: I'm having people uncomfortable in their home.
4: Yeah,
6: I come home from work, then stress out, and then you come home with your little light. Oh, the half of my house, but he had no light. Thank God me and my daughter had sense.
4: Mm. Yes, ma'am. Yes.
3: You all fix this woman like not for her sake,
4: but for Christ's sake.
6: Listen to me. I'm tired of this mess. Well, just light bill.

0: So, Mr. Brave Davis, y'all please hurry up. Fix this. Please fix this, Shannon.
1: Brave tried.
2: Yes, ma'am.
3: He ain't hurry now because he said 2028.
4: He said give him a little chance. But yeah.
2: Friend back. Because remember, she had a little back to school situation. So she back.
4: Okay, she's on a little vacation.
2: Yeah, she had a little break. Yeah, I'm going to take a little break for y'all, man. Hi, caller. Welcome to the show.
5: Ron, that's me?
2: Yes.
5: Yeah, so Beach scared me just now. I supposed to go by BPL tomorrow to put something on my light, but...
4: If the bill is $1,400.
5: But I have 14, I kind of scared now.
2: I see people was posting their stickers today. BPL turning people power off.
4: I can tell you that.
5: I have a comment for Sonny and one for Levon, if that's all right.
2: Go right ahead.
5: Now, my question to you, Mr. Brian, is we keep an eye on the nation. Do you know the name of the present Minister of Housing?
4: Do you know the name of the present Minister of Housing?
3: Oh, we're talking about the MP for Carmichael Road, Keith Bell.
5: Keith who?
3: Keith Bell, eh?
5: Thank you.
2: Hang this phone up here. Hang this phone up on this man.
4: You want us ring the bell.
2: Yeah, hang this. Hang this. Stop letting this man call here. Okay? I got to carry on like Rodney now. Stop letting this man call here. That bell is nowhere in sight, by the way.
3: I have gotten a notice already that the bell is retired.
2: Thank you very much. This is a smart man.
1: Let not your heart be troubled.
2: All right, single mothers, we trying to give these vouchers away in the comments. The first person to say, I'm a single mother, getting my kids ready to go back to school in Facebook.
4: I'm a single mother. Do you think all has been the type in school?
2: Okay, just say I'm a single mother and I'll give it to you. Facebook, Instagram, YouTube, first one, and then first person to call. Hi, caller, welcome to the show.
6: Hello.
2: Hi.
6: I'm a single mother.
2: I want to ask. I mean, should we ask
1: how much?
6: Do you believe? I have.
2: All right. I found one.
4: She said she believe?
1: Do you believe?
6: I believe.
4: Oh, she believe.
2: All right. Hold on a second. What's the name?
4: She just let her hold on.
6: You want my name?
4: No,
2: hold on. You can give it to the producer.
4: How a baby daddy didn't give her more money for gas if he knows
2: he ain't give her nothing in the first place.
4: How you know that?
3: You know her voice.
2: Put on hold and the person from Facebook, Genovia Reckley.
4: Now Genovia, that's your real name?
2: Genovia Reckley, I think so. Genovia Reckley is the first one that said I'm a single mother on Facebook and on YouTube. Now Shanice, I feel like we gave you something before.
3: He said.
2: Did we? Shanice Aubrey.
4: I didn't know.
2: Shanice Nabi.
1: Oh, Michael Pinchard!
3: Hold on, we ain't in South Beach though.
1: Michael Pinchard! Michael Pinchard, give us a little chance.
2: We sorry.
1: We was trying to talk with the FNM today, but we ain't had enough space in the lineup. So we ain't talking about the FNM, Michael.
2: Now, Shanice, tell us the truth
1: we
2: now.
1: Still on radio.
2: I don't even know.
1: We still on y'all? They can hear us on the radio?
2: I know. We still Jesus. On Facebook and think because we
3: back.
2: Frozen.
3: Be back.
2: Oh, there you go.
1: Michael Pinchard, let's
2: Shanice,
1: talk to Michael.
2: Hold on, no man, let me just do this first.
1: Michael Pinchard, give us a little chance, please.
2: We're not saying once you don't wear.
1: We're under attack. Mayday. The FNM is taking over.
4: You don't feel like you're under attack?
2: Well, it's the end of the show.
1: I have never seen this much flashing and glitching.
2: Everything disconnected now.
3: Oh, man.
1: Michael Pinchard. We didn't even talk with you all today.
2: Yeah.
1: Sonny, tell me, we didn't even talk with the FNM. I say, maybe, and you still, Michael is still attacking us.
2: Yeah, we ain't doing well.
1: We under attack.
2: We ain't doing well. Everything is just disconnected.
1: If you're on the radio and you can hear me, raise your hand.
2: Oh, jeez. Let's see, I'm trying to make
4: you
2: sure that.
4: You life-saving equipment?
2: How
4: come you just don't have no life-saving equipment? Oh, I have to keep saving you.
3: Interesting.
2: All right, I'm trying to connect to make sure. All right, so I think we back online. Are we back online? Hold on. People messaging me. Let me see.
1: We back?
2: Yeah, y'all still on air.
1: There
2: yes.
1: we are.
2: Yeah, somebody raised their hand on the radio.
4: Awesome. Oh, boy.
2: Thank you, the person who just met. I know if you want to call your name.
4: I mean, the things I have to go through just to have a little chance on this TV.
2: She said, tell Levin I raised my hand.
4: Okay.
2: So she sent a shout out to her.
1: Hi, Deandra.
3: Yeah, bro.
2: We back phone on the call. Phone? The phone's back? Phone. Hi, caller. Welcome to phone? The... That's what she said.
1: Hello? Hi, phone.
7: Hello?
2: Hi.
7: Oh, Jesus Christ. No, now y'all come to me.
1: Because Jesus Christ is me when Melo...
7: Like,
2: well, you know...
1: Michael Pinchard was attacking us.
7: Don't let him do it. Hey, don't let him attack you. We don't need him to attack you.
2: Oh, we never went off radio, apparently.
1: We was under attack. The whole studio was just blinking. We didn't know what to do.
2: Yeah, there's something gone wrong.
3: Terribly wrong.
7: Levan.
1: Hey.
7: I need a voucher.
1: You need some. Listen, you go to Wasco Bastian gas station and you tell him, Levan Miller send you there. He can't tell you no.
7: Who is
2: it? They want to know what denomination. Finish this.
1: When you go to Wasco Bastian gas station, the one with on the TV now, you go there and you say, Holt.
7: I'm on the TV. I'm on my phone.
1: Do you know the one next door to the bank on East Street and Soldier Road?
2: East where?
1: You leave me alone. And when you go there, I want you to say, Holt, I've come to see Vasco. And when he come out, you tell him, Vasco Bastian, I've come to you in the name of the leader of the woman now. And he must give you gas.
2: Someone say Nate used his computer degree to leave a virus because he ain't one, right?
1: You got that?
2: Y'all got
7: it. I have to put on the car for the single bottle.
1: I'm telling you
2: we
1: what to do.
2: We already gave it to someone on the phone.
1: I'm telling you what to do. You listening to me?
2: Shanice, did we give you something
7: before?
2: Don't
7: worry about that.
2: Shanice, be honest now. Be honest. Lord, what's the name of the person I said from Facebook? Genovia Reckley. Y'all have that? Genovia Reckley.
3: I actually want to send a shout out. I know that name. Genovia.
1: Is she got a name?
3: Absolutely. We're connected. So I'm happy that she won.
2: He don't know Genovia from no. Absolutely,
3: I'm telling you,
2: we're
3: Genovia
2: connected.
3: Reckley, right? Genovia Reckley.
2: Genovia, let me know if this your cousin or not. Let me know if this your cousin or not. Genovia, 323-777-5323.
1: Just attacking.
2: Genovia Reckley. Yeah. So what do you do? Just come to the station with your ID tomorrow, and you can come and get it. Shanice, yes, you got a.
1: What'd she get?
2: She got a KFC coupon. She didn't say that time. So we can give it to her again.
1: Yeah, man.
2: All right, Shanice Aubrey. Shanice Aubrey is our YouTube winner.
1: She ain't been nothing since Chester Cooper was the Minister of Tourism.
3: Oh, Vincent Van
2: Der Poel. All right, Shanice Aubrey and...
1: Hey, caller. Hey, caller.
2: They there?
8: Hi.
2: Hi.
8: How y'all doing?
2: We good. How you?
8: Good. Levon.
1: Present.
8: Use repeat the number to call in too fast.
1: Okay, I can work
8: can
1: on that.
8: Can you slow down, please?
1: Yes, ma'am. I want that.
8: Oh, okay. Thank you.
2: All right. What do y'all think about Brian? Boy, Brian, I'm not going to lie. Nate had his people on it yesterday. Mm-hmm. Come on.
3: I wanted to be authentic.
2: Oh, okay.
1: There you
2: is that
1: have
2: a little
1: it.
2: Shade?
1: There you have it.
2: There you have little
1: it.
2: Shade?
1: There you have it, ladies and gentlemen. Let's roll the black.
2: All right, caller, welcome to the show.
1: Call it up. 323-777-5323-777-5-698-0775. Those are the numbers. Give us a call. Hello, caller. Oh.
3: No.
2: Shani, y'all gone because you talk about Tingham and her back-to-school situation. Oh. But I know what I said, that she was back, though.
1: But you say back-to-back-to-school. She need to be back to BPL.
2: Well, she had to get it. I tell you one thing. If she didn't do a little back-to-school situation, you think they's woken up back
1: in? I know one thing. At this point, she need to pitch a 10 BPL yard.
2: I see a lot of people did their back-to-school thing. Savas had his. Mm-hmm. Yeah. He had mm-hmm. mini fair. And y'all, they really up in their game with these back-to-school things. Like, it used to just be, like, backpacks with the
1: hot
2: logo
1: dog,
2: on it.
1: Hot dog, backpack, water, go home.
2: Yeah, they have braiders, barbers. Yes, they're giving out shoes. Yes. They're giving out books. Like, you go there and you drop your kid off. I say drop your kid off. I just say they come back with their hair done. They get shoes. They get backpack.
1: But
2: they get everything.
1: Tingham ain't have anyone that's ID.
2: Who?
1: Back ass rule.
2: Well, that means school ain't open until.
1: I feel like that makes sense because if you get a haircut ID, you right in time for school.
3: I think it's both Bacchus and Nassau Village.
1: Yeah.
2: Okay.
3: Yeah, Saturday.
1: And
2: all
1: I
2: right,
1: also saw
2: Brian
1: Nassau Village.
2: Cool,
1: I saw
2: to be
1: Sean
2: honest.
1: Connery. Sean Connery's
2: knowledge.
1: Doing a little speech assessment to do one.
2: Oh, see, I saw that. I saw that. Not just speech assessment. I think he was doing like a...
1: Speech and hearing.
2: Yeah, I like that. You need that.
3: Interesting.
2: You need that. Someone said, okay, Brian is cool. You can see he has knowledge and we have some chemistry.
1: When I was young, the only way to fix your hearing was, you can't hear me? Bah! You can hear me now? Right. But I'm very happy to see that the science has evolved.
2: Oh, geez.
1: That's true.
2: Brian Ramming is
1: you know things
2: very
1: fix?
2: Professional. Keep it up. The one
3: Thank
2: that
3: you.
2: Put her name back on the school, but I know, child. Mr. Brian Ramming, my vote is for you. Ramming
3: you.
2: For the win.
1: Ramming
2: is the man.
3: Thank you.
2: So Ramming, they, nah, at this YouTube, though, They nice.
1: 3 2 3 7 7 7 5 3 2 3 7 7 7 7 5
2: I like
9: 6 9 8 0 7 7 7 5
1: Hello, caller.
2: Hello.
9: Hi. Oh, hi. I am calling to say Brian is doing a great job.
2: This is Brian Softhand.
1: Listen, we so happy that you called for Brian.
3: Softhand voice.
2: Yeah, it's Softhand voice.
3: Is he one of our friends?
2: You better know what
9: Softhand voice. No, I don't know
2: like.
9: Brian.
2: Oh, okay. Just making sure.
9: I know y'all say no one was calling for him. We just wanted to make sure.
1: You ain't Brian cousin, because you know you got cousin on YouTube.
2: No, she say that is. All right, thank you.
3: Okay. Thank you very much.
2: All right. Hi, caller. Welcome to the show.
10: Hello.
2: Hi.
10: How are you doing?
2: I'm good. How are you?
10: Okay. I have something to say before I do anything else. I need one of them vouchers for gas.
2: He's a single mother?
10: No, my wife is.
2: Your wife is a single mother?
10: Yes. She is a single. I mean, she's single now. She wasn't a double mom, right? But I would like one of those. And back to school. We are having a giveaway tomorrow.
1: Oh, my goodness.
10: Back to school. Mm-hmm. Yes, sir. Free stuff.
2: Who's we?
10: And you get a plate of food and your choice of side orders.
2: Mm-hmm.
1: Who we is?
10: Huh?
2: Who's we?
10: Dion Moss.
2: Who?
1: Okay, so not only does he want free gas voucher, he also wants a free app.
10: I'm Dion Moss. The stuff will be by chosen kids.
1: Okay.
10: That's my school.
2: And you're giving back to the community. Okay.
1: I feel like yes, ma'am. One.
10: I don't want them to buy these things, and I have these things for free.
2: Oh, that's really nice.
1: Yeah.
10: If you be the first one, or the producer right there, any one of y'all be the first person to come by my house, to come where we cooking the food, I will personally make sure your food is taken up and a clean gloves. And a clean scoop to scoop your food out.
1: These are just.
10: You got all that?
2: Yes, yes, sir. Yes. All right, thank you.
1: I'm so happy you cleared it up for us. Boy, I wasn't sure what all we're going to be using.
2: Yeah. Okay, thank you.
1: You don't just love when your food get taken up with a clean scoop, but you scoop the food out.
2: I wish I wouldn't go eat from Neon. Neon say he only making sure me and all.
1: Clean girl.
2: Love clean stuff.
3: What happened after that?
2: After that?
1: Scoop the scoop. I want everybody, listen, start now. Speed. Where he say he is? Speed by chosen kids. You're form a line. Dion have one bunch of rice he wants to scoop up with the scoop.
2: Man, what is happening? All right, Dion. I thought he... Dion, but then Dion say his wife is a single mother.
1: And he needs you to give her a gas cooper.
2: Hi, Carla, welcome to the show. I love it.
11: Hi.
2: Hi.
11: I have no glove. I have no scoop. I have no food. But I would like to say something to Sonny with love.
2: Okay.
11: I will watch the show every single day because I believe in such a time that we take not and such an hour the bell will ring.
2: Hang up on this man!
1: Do you believe, my brother?
2: Stop letting this man call here. That bell will not be wrong. Hi, caller. Welcome to the show.
12: Hello. Good afternoon.
2: Hi. How are you?
12: I'm extremely well. How are you?
2: Good.
12: Excellent. I'm only calling to say hats off to Brian Running.
2: Okay.
12: Amazing job.
2: All right. Brian, there you go.
3: Thank you.
12: And this is not your cousin.
1: Okay. Brian, you ain't got no cousin, eh?
2: Someone say, y'all cancel the rest of the contestants. Brian got it.
12: Big ticket.
1: Big ticket.
2: Big ticket.
1: Brian, the big ticket ramming.
2: I vote for Ryan. Okay, y'all got to let him. On the last day. Thank you. On the last day, we'll let him ring the bell, okay? I talked to the person in the comments who say, let him ring the bell. Hi, Carla, welcome to the show.
13: Hello.
2: Hi.
13: Hi. Okay. Brian, you just need a little more personality.
2: Okay.
3: Okay.
13: I'm going to miss you.
1: My love, I want to tell you something.
13: What do you want to tell me? Just chatting now. Be easy on me.
1: I shall miss you like fat people miss seeing their foot. Where are you going? Yes.
13: Now what I get in the spring?
1: All of my love and tenderness Who else we have free? What's the? No, the hand gas. You might get gas.
2: All right, thank you. Brian seems to be more on the professional side, but give him some time. He will loosen up, but I believe he is the one. The one. Brian is very articulate. Love it.
1: Brian, the one.
2: Hi, caller. Wow. Hi, caller. Welcome to the show.
14: Oh, good day.
2: Hi. Hey.
14: Yes, Mr. Miller. Hey, sorry buddy. That you got to leave.
1: Yeah.
14: But, Brian.
3: Yes, sir.
14: You are my blessing. Once you could always use the phrase, like Mr. Miller say, it's not for my sake, but for what sake, Shawnee?
1: For Christ's sake.
2: For Christ's sake.
14: Okay, then. So once you can use that phrase every now and again, you get my blessing.
3: All right. Appreciate you.
2: Thank you. And we want to send a special happy birthday to Bahamian All-Star basketball player Michael Furley Bain. And that's coming in from your wife, children, and the rest of the basketball community. Have a wonderful, wonderful day. All right. Someone said, give other people a chance. Yeah, I mean, that's only two. We have at least, eight. But Brian, plead your case.
3: Appreciate it, indeed. You know, there's a story behind that name, Big Ticket.
1: Hold on.
2: Let's go back to the phone. Let me go back to the phone first. Hi, caller. Welcome to the show.
1: Hi, caller.
15: Hello.
1: Hi.
15: Yes, calling to salute Mr. Brian Rhyming, Mr. Big Ticket, and he's about to give you the backstory on that.
2: This offense.
15: He brings the smart, the energy, the personality. So, Mr. Big Ticket, you got this.
3: Thank you,
15: Mr. Big Ticket.
3: Thank you very much, indeed.
2: Everyone, hear this Big Ticket story before we go back to the phone.
3: Okay, quickly.
2: As fast as you can say it, yeah.
3: I've done training engagements with the NTA, National Training Agency. As a matter of fact, that appears to be the voice of the former director. The ED at National Training Agency. In facilitating my training programs, I like to engage my audience. Mm-hmm. And so when someone made a positive comment, I was like, that's a Big Ticket.
2: Mm.
3: Right? So that was just a natural response.
2: Mm-hmm.
3: Into the session, after the break, I noticed participants saying Big Ticket.
1: Yeah.
2: Mm.
3: Lunch break come back, somebody at the back table with a big sign, Big Ticket. And that became synonymous.
2: With you.
3: Yes,
2: with any positive. What is the training that you do?
3: Well, at the end of the day, is really preparatory skills for the workforce.
2: Okay.
3: Yeah, and so I participated in that program. It's a 10-week program, indeed, in terms of just pouring into young individuals, preparing them for the workplace in terms of mannerism, communication skills, right. So forth and so on.
2: Okay. All right, that's nice.
1: Okay, Big Ticket.
2: Hi, caller, welcome. I'm glad you said that at the end of the show, not the beginning, because I promise you he's been calling you Big Ticket all day. Hi, caller, welcome to the show.
16: Hi, hello.
2: Hi. Again. Angry? Hello?
16: Levon. Again.
1: He's present. Hey.
16: I ain't saying you. You're a good girl to me.
2: Me?
16: Yeah.
1: She's a good girl.
2: Thank you.
1: Yeah.
16: You're a good girl in my book.
2: Thank
16: but
2: you.
16: Levon, hold on. You?
2: Woman, she can fight you.
16: Before you leave, I
1: belong to
2: on Brian's side and gays.
1: Do with me what you wish.
16: Now, Brian.
3: Yes, ma'am.
16: I like Brian. Brian plus Brian almost sound like you.
1: Yeah.
2: Okay. Well, don't forget, we still have a couple more, but save your votes. Write down. We want everybody to write down. We don't want y'all to forget. But what we are going to do is the best two from this week will come back. So you can vote.
16: The one yesterday and on Brian now today, yeah, they good.
1: All
2: right. Well, we only had two.
16: I don't know.
2: That means that we're doing well, because we did have to. We had a number of people. We had to break it down to who we thought, and so yeah. Brian and them, they made it past the first round. Yeah. It's technically the second round.
1: Yeah.
2: All right, Brian, we're gonna let you
16: leave on.
1: Hey,
16: I need my gas. So.
1: Listen to me. As leader of the woman them, I shall ensure that more gas will find woman them wherever they are. So you just hold fast to the faith. Do you believe?
2: Stop shouting in my ear, man. We close.
16: I believe.
3: You don't believe it.
16: Let me go with this line, man.
2: 2 seconds ago, she wanted to fight you. Give one little gas. You see how woman is go? I ain't gonna lie, we easy. Buy us one little thing. Little flowers. Yeah. Little sorry.
1: All you have to do is believe.
2: Brian married. He know the power of buying things.
3: Absolutely.
2: Yeah. You buy soft hand stuff.
3: And even though you say he's the man, you gotta know when to clean dishes, fold clothes, clean the bathroom, you gotta tap in there.
2: Oh,
3: don't leave it all just to the woman. Sorry, Levon. I'm telling you, I've heard many fans say they ain't doing it, but I know
2: use
3: when
2: to work full time.
3: I know when to play man.
2: Use work full time.
3: I work.
2: And yeah. Use clean.
3: Oh yeah.
2: And you still love soft hands?
3: Of course.
2: Oh man. Of See, course. I'm used to this. I used to this one who don't like he don't like women like that.
3: No man.
4: I love them. You're correct. Listen, I don't like don't them. Forget I love now. Them.
3: Don't forget I'm from Kid Allen.
2: Mm-hmm.
3: We can clean the meat, we can season the meat, and cook the meat.
4: And boy, you don't want to see me eat the meat. Three, two, three, seven, seven, seven.
2: So that's probably why Brian Shy, he married and he won't get beat up when
4: six,
2: he go.
4: Nine,
2: beat
4: eight,
2: up
4: from home. 6, 9, 8, 7, 7, 5.
2: You know, but no man, soft hands okay, right?
3: Yeah, man.
2: Yeah, soft hands ain't gonna do nothing. Soft hands, no. Sonny, you ain't safe, you ain't reading the comments. Hey, I'm reading the comments. I can't read the comments, talk, and do the phone and thing at the same time. Y'all want a lot from me.
4: Yeah.
2: And I bet Brian doing all that with a clean plate and a clean spoon.
4: Yeah, don't
2: y'all better leave Dion.
4: Don't forget the gloves.
2: Will you name Dion, Leon? Y'all leave.
3: And the gloves.
2: Leave Dion, Leon alone. Oh, he was. Y'all wrong for this back to school gas giveaway. Y'all know we need gas for the generators. This same gas, eh?
4: No, they need diesel for the generator.
3: Diesel, diesel. Yeah, diesel.
2: Sorry about that.
4: We
2: anyway, it's almost, it's, we are out of time. Don't forget, we are still doing our search for the next co-host. Today we have Brian. You guys seem to love him. Brian, did you have a good time?
3: I had a great time.
2: And he lied, because during the break, Brian said, oh my God, I'm having so much fun. I wish
1: stop
2: the show was
1: telling the people Brian business.
2: I don't care. I tell you, Brian can learn today. He said,
1: see
2: I wish.
1: You can't do crime without
3: oh, man. Yeah, boy, she can tell.
2: He said, I wish the show was more than 2 hours.
4: Immediately, we almost even.
2: Yeah. We almost tell him it's a no for us.
4: Brian,
2: okay?
4: Your time is up. Thank you for coming.
2: Yes.
4: I got to say hi to Bahamas. Oh, go ahead.
2: You just let Brian say bye.
3: No, thank you so much, Nationers. Thank you for having me, Sonny Miller. Thank and you of so course, much. I had a great time. Thank you very much again.
2: Yeah. All right.
1: Bahamas, I love you all so much. They were so nice to me. Bahamas, they are wonderful.
2: We're going to be back with someone
1: they
2: new tomorrow.
1: Fantastic.
2: You keep Brian in mind.
4: And
2: write him down.
4: The Jewel. See you later.
2: Thank you. Was it Jewel?
4: Yeah, Jesse the Jewel.
2: Jesse the Jewel.
4: Yeah. We meet for drinks later.

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0: This is your Eyewitness News headlines and weather for Tuesday, August 25th. Good day, Bahamas. I'm Natario McKenzie. Here's what's topping news. Education officials revealing improved results in the 2026 BGCSE and BJC examinations, although mathematics remained the weakest performing BGCSE subject, with an A to D pass rate of 33.3%. Director of Education Dominique McCartney-Russell said, overall BGCSE performance improved, with strong results recorded in technical and vocational subjects. As with the BJC results, female students outperformed their male counterparts. Now for more on that story, log on to ewnews.com. Meantime, Bahamas Power and Light is being urged to compensate customers for appliances and equipment damaged by outages and power surges. Free National Movement Deputy Leader Shannon Dawn Cartwright says persistent disruptions are costing families and businesses food, wages, and damaged equipment, while customers are still being required to pay their full electricity bills. He says BPL should establish additional funding to provide adequate relief and expedited compensation to affected households and businesses. And the Ministry of Health and Wellness is advising Bahamians traveling to Ebola-affected areas to remain vigilant amid reports of an outbreak in parts of Africa. Returning travelers are being asked to monitor their health for 21 days and watch for symptoms including fever, severe headaches, and unexplained bleeding. Anyone who develops symptoms should avoid contact with others and seek guidance before visiting a healthcare facility. Well, that does it for your news headlines. A check on weather is next. Lingering moisture over the central Bahamas will support the development of isolated showers or thunderstorms today, with activity expected to shift into the northwest Bahamas. Elsewhere, a ridge of high pressure dominates at the surface, contributing to gentle to moderate breezes and very warm, humid conditions across the island chain. Additionally, weak troughing associated with a distant frontal boundary and a nearby tropical wave across the extreme portions of the archipelago may introduce a few showers or thunderstorms over those areas. In the outlook, an unsettled weather pattern will develop across the forecast area and persist through the latter portion of the work week, as increasing moisture associated with a pair of tropical waves south of a front meandering across the southeastern United States spreads into the Bahama Islands. The daytime high is expected to get up to about 95 degrees Fahrenheit or 35 degrees Celsius. 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Once again, I'm Natario McKenzie. Have a great day.
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2: 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Them boys going crazy on the firestorm.
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0: 3.5 is the BKM to come for with you, man. This is the Firestorm on a Tuesday. I wish it was a Wednesday. I'm waiting on Wednesday. Yo, I gotta send love to my Magic family. I had some tragic news today come true, man. Big up to my Magic family over there in South Beach. Gonna find them some more and that, but my heart and prayers with my brother. Oh, a magical soul, all right? Okay, I'm the comfort with you, DJ Chili in the building. We right here. Shout out my people topping in for the sound of money. 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On OutOfLuck.com, all right? Let's get into the music. 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You know, Corona, Michelob, and the boys in blue, the Bud Lights. 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We on TikTok, 103.5 The Beat, _ Bahamas. Just make sure to talk to us nice. Chitty don't play, and I don't play, so don't violate us. So you saying? You're coming in strong. You're coming in rough. You're coming in extra. All right? Some of my people getting ready for back to school. Get your shoes then, parents. I know as much as you want to teach a lesson, and you want to, you know, get the clothes that you could afford. As a little boy, I had things, right? I had clocks, I had Dockers, I had these things. You might can't afford certain things, but at least what you can find, can't let the little one not be fresh. So I just want to keep that in your mind. They got to be fresh. Yeah, they can learn, but it's a level of fresh. Got to be in a Venn diagram. Because when I was getting these, I couldn't see my paper through the test. I couldn't see the board through the test. And then you're getting these, getting bullied, you're trying to focus, and they used to bully you with paper. And in my school growing up, fellas used to pick up the garbage and bully you. I had a friend, they used to bully him. They used to call him DJ Boogie Fit. What happened to you, boy?
1: Hey, man, say, if you know, I could represent to the baddest DJ.
0: I tell him my story, boy.
1: Chill it. Easy.
2: Oh, you don't know it's the girl money straight out of the VI, and you're listening to DJ Chili. Keep it locked.
0: So, yeah, I tell my story. Chili, let me tell my story.
1: Chili, you say?
0: Just shout out DJ Boogie Fit in grade 7. It had my boy DJ Boogie Fit, they used to call him. His name was D. And I remember a fella, he look at me, he look at the other boy, he look at another boy, and he say, boy, just out of the blue, let's go throw D bag in the garbage, boy. So let's talk a bullying. Don't bully the kids. Talk to your kids about bullying and what to do if they bully it. And a part of that bullying is if you send them to school not fresh, all right? R.I.P. to Dolly Parton. Oh, Chili loves Dolly Parton. He feeling it.
3: Jolie.
0: He holding his head.
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2: I can't believe y'all just do that, Dolly.
1: It's the Sound of Money.
2: Y'all just do the Dolly?
1: Yeah, because Dolly want people to win the Sound of Money. And, you know, she looking on from heaven. She probably giving the person the winning guess right now. She says, sweetie. Because that's how Dolly's talk. Sweetie. I know that you can be the best cowboy, cowgirl you could be. People, it's the Sound of Money time, brought to you by IslandLuck.com. 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I got a chance for you to win some big money. I'm going to play the sound of a money counter, and you call in and you try to guess how much money is being counted in that money counter. Give me the exact amount and the denomination, whether it's tens, well, 5, 10s, 20s, 50s, or $100 bills. And you're going to win that amount of money, all right? So listen in closely and then get the call on me. I'm going to give you the number from now. 323-7775. 323-7775. Call me on WhatsApp, all right? Let me play the sound of money. That's one. That's two. One more. Let me play one more time. It's a little short. That's the money counter right there.
2: I come to answer some calls too. You take the first one.
1: That's the sound of the money. So Chili,
2: you think I get the first one?
1: Yeah, you got to answer the call.
2: Okay.
1: Take the gumbo jamote.
2: Sorry. Good day, 103. What's your guess?
3: Hey, is it $300 in $100 bills?
2: No. Next caller.
1: Why you laugh?
2: What's your guess?
4: Is it good afternoon?
2: Good day.
4: $600 and $100 bills.
2: No.
1: Mm-mm. I know. Boy, the artist.
2: Good day, 103. What's your guess?
5: Hi, good day. Is it $705?
2: $705. Nope.
1: Hey, what you saying?
3: Hello.
1: Yo.
3: Is it 520s?
2: $520
1: and 20s and no go.
2: No. Good day, we can hear you. 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
2: 950 and 50s? 950 and 50s? 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
7: 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Is it 550 and
2: 50s? 550 and 50s, that's a no go.
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8: 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Is it 650 and 50 is?
2: 650 and 50 is. That is not correct. Good day. 103. Hello.
9: 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Is it 450 and 50s?
2: 450 and 50 is. That's a no. 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
2: 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That's a no.
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11: 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Is it 1,100?
2: 1,100.
1: I
2: like
1: up. Clean guess.
2: No.
1: 1,100. Zero, zero, zero, zero.
2: 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Hello.
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1: Say it again. Say it again, please. Oh, that phone breaking up.
2: Yeah.
1: Oh, say it again. Say it again.
2: I didn't get at you. Good day. 103. You can say your guess again. Next caller. 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Hello.
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2: Okay, we down to our last 8, you know, because, you know, Dolly was 80, so.
1: Why are we getting that 8 already? Take 2 more.
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1: Take 2 more than good 8.
2: Okay, two. I lost 10. Good day, 103, hello.
1: That count as one because they ain't on some.
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2: 750s? 750s? No, that is a no. Next caller. Good day, 103.
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2: 500 and 100s. That is a no again. Good day, 1, 2, 3, hello.
9: Is it 750 in 50s?
2: Say it again, please.
9: 50 in 50s.
1: I think she said 750 in 50s, right?
9: Yes.
2: Yeah, that's a no.
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2: You won't count in the last five. Good day, 1, 2, 3, hello.
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1: That's final four, final four.
2: Good day, 103, Sound of Money. What is your guess?
14: Good day, is it 450s?
2: 450s, that is a no. Final three. 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
2: Good day, no. Our last two, good day, Sound of Money, hello.
15: Good day. Is it 30 and 50 in 50?
2: Say it again.
15: 30 and 50 in 50s.
2: 30 and 50. Oh, my bad. No, that's not correct. Okay, this is our last call. Now y'all have to do this for Dolly.
14: Is
2: your guess?
14: 1,100 and 100s.
2: No, that's not correct. She ain't let me finish my sentence.
1: Cause she ain't into what you gotta say.
2: Cause she ain't doing it for Dolly. If they was doing it for Dolly, they might have get it right.
1: Do it for Dolly.
2: Like, come on.
1: They doing it for dollar. For the big dollars. Yo, that was the Sound of Money every single day. Somebody won on the Unfiltered earlier today, you know, and yesterday on our show as well. Thank you for playing the Sound of Money. 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All right, make sure you go on. Try to win that Quick Five same set where you can win up to 50,000 on Quick Five every 30 minutes. So, you know, try your hand at that. Make sure to get your account. And boy, Chili, I can see why they spare you the DJ.
2: Well,
1: they say, Chili don't even care about these people if they
2: win. What you mean I don't care about the people? They ain't win?
1: They say you won't sound excited. It's like you ain't want them to win.
2: No, like if they did win, like I might have started doing a bar flipping, y'all.
1: You wouldn't do no bar flip.
2: I would have do a bar flip.
1: You can't even.
2: That's how excited I would have been.
1: You could do a bar flip.
2: Yeah, I could do a bar flip. You want me to do a bar flip right now?
1: If you could do a bar flip, I could do a front flip.
2: You can't do a front flip. You can't even do a bar flip. You could be in a bouncing cast and you can't do a bar flip.
1: That's rude to say to somebody. You shouldn't say that to people. Come on, man. Anyway, the people like when I do the Sound of Money, because I sound excited. I just bring energy to them. I just bring good luck and good nature to them, all right? I just bring the fire. That's why I spot, man. And you was robbing. Okay. All right? Yo, Sound of Money, we getting back into the music. We doing it for Dolly today. For the whole show?
2: No.
1: Oh, because... Play.
2: Hold on, me ain't disrespect Dolly.
1: Yeah, but Dolly ain't ever do nothing for me.
2: Dolly was my godmother. Like when I born, she's son.
1: You ain't in that world.

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7: 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Them boys going crazy on the firestorm.
10: I blame them for making me crazy.

0: Oh yeah. Why only me talking?
1: You seem to be like you want to do all the talkerizing, so I let you do it. Let the people know what show this is, so they listening to, please.
0: Of course, you know, this is the Firestorm mix. You know, we didn't do the Sound of Money. Nobody sadly won, but you know, you could try again tomorrow. But I just come because I wanted my brother to talk to the nation. Talk with my gum.
1: You have a brother?
0: Yeah. Okay.
1: His name is, if you a Chili, eh? Chilean. He's Chili too.
0: That was so sick. Anyway, talk to the nation.
2: Did I win a Mega Million?
0: Hey,
1: what are you talking about?
0: What do you think this is? You think it's the Powerball, eh?
2: We don't. That's not what it is.
0: No,
2: that's
0: not
2: what it is.
0: No. You won't win nothing.
2: I feel like the viewers, we want things where we could win stuff. We want free things.
0: But you don't be listening to the radio if you doing the Sound of Money and you did not win the Sound of Money.
2: How I remember, I just called.
1: You
2: said I
1: went. Yeah, but you don't call the Chili phone. You gotta call the station phone.
2: Oh, well, see.
0: Hey, stop lying on my phone. Stop lying on my phone. Get off my phone. Get off my phone. No.
1: Chili, you want a good brother.
0: He lying.
1: You want a good
0: I
1: brother.
0: I never tell him that.
1: Yeah, this is the first time I ever see a brother call you. But you love your brother.
0: My daddy is calling me.
1: I see.
0: I just don't answer the phone.
1: You have your brother name saved for the emoji?
0: Hey, that because like that's from like when I was like 12.
1: Nah, you love your brother.
0: Ah, you like man.
1: You love me, brother.
0: But you know my brother me save normal. I need to change that, baby.
1: You need to change that. I love my brother, but like we don't save our name as emoji.
0: Hey, that's a syringe, bro.
1: Shout out my brother Hermes and my brother Natanya.
0: I can't play the music.
1: I love my brother.
0: Big up Dolly.
1: Big up to everybody who loved their brother. R.I.P. Dolly Parton. Let's get back into the music. Big up to everybody on the TikTok. Tab you, my brother too. Pick up yourself.

0: thinks you're the better version. R.I.P. Dolly.
1: Bittersweet memories.
0: That's a blow today, man. Do it for Dolly.
1: That's all.

0: Give me another one. Hey, Chili Z, this song right here is me. This don't describe me.
1: No, it sounds funny.
0: Chili, you trying to say I easy? Hi, Lily Z.
1: I'm leaving you.
0: Hi, Lily Z. Hi, Goliath.

0: Yo, Eli, why they testing me? Huh? Like, I don't always keep the hammer next
1: like
0: to me.
1: I don't keep that.
0: Like, I ain't got a header to the left
1: like
0: of me.
1: I ain't got a header.
0: Like, we ain't in these streets more than sesame.
1: Ooh.
0: If that's your chick, then why she texting
1: me?
0: Why she keep calling my phone, speaking sexually? Every time I'm out, why she stressing
1: me?
0: You call a

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0: Hold on.
1: I wonder if we should make sure we put a twerk sec.

0: rider and never stay
1: yo. Yo, that's what it is, man. It's Tuesday. You can make it twerk Tuesday, man. Look at the heat wave coming your way. The big and the summer pool party is on August the 29th. 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This one is the Bosses and Body Edition, man. It's around that time. This Rom birthday celebration is going to be at the farm on Marshall Road. And ladies are free before 8 p.m., all right? Make sure you're there. $15 in advance, and you know more at the gate, all right? They got signs and Bud Light specials on deck. Music by Jiggy Fire, Lil Giant, Pusha Jr., Fun City there, DJ Rick, Selecta J, and my brother DJ Teddy. Gonna be, you know, doing a thing for Heat Wave. Rom birthday celebration, Saturday, August the 29th. That's this Saturday coming up, man. Niceness, niceness, niceness. And a little ways away, we got the Dawn Perignons and Poison Ivy. I met them a while ago when they was doing the all-white number 2. This is the all-white glow party number 3. This is a 90s R&B edition. It's going to be at the National Stadium. And the first lady is getting for free ski. All right, this is all sponsored by Jimmy's Wines and Spirits and a few others. All right, but make sure you remember these dates. But for sure, this Saturday is all about Heat Wave. Celebrating with the one. All right. Chili in the building. Chili played some nice things. This one text say, what Chili know about Sade?
2: Who's listening to me?
1: Oh.
2: And, I mean you.
1: Yeah. Shout out to shout out to Mitchie.
2: And look at me.
1: She say she like how you sneak into Dexter in the middle of the classics. You know, everybody talking about that concert. What concert? Don't worry about it. You know, and they tell me it's a big. Did I say big? A big boss concert coming out of Abaco. It's gonna be a boss man performing in Abaco.
2: You're in Abaco?
1: You care in Abaco?
2: No, I mean like. Why y'all don't send us like why you can't like send me, why y'all can't send me and gamble on the remote?
1: You nobody know who you talking to. They listening.
2: Why you the like?
1: Yeah, because you just talking into the void. People are like Chili Gang Crazy.
2: You talking to people who can make that happen.
1: You really think so? You really think so?
2: So I don't go out, but go for it.
1: You don't go to Abaco. Yo, but it's a big concert coming your way in Abaco. The boss man. I don't know if I even could say if this artist is going to be in Abaco in a month or two. Can I say? Boss man D-Lo. Boss man D-Lo. It's the most money you can get in. Going to be in Chalupa City in a major way. And we'll tell you more about that. As we tell you more about that. Alright, so just know. Boss man D-Lo coming through in Abaco. A lot of things happen as we gear up for these final parts of the year. I think 2026 is gonna make its way.
2: Unless money going quick though, like it just was the start of
1: August. It just was August 1st. I just pulled one video from the 1st of August. And I say, boy, wow. From that time, serious thing. It's the most body you can get in. October the 10th, it's going to be Boss Man D-Lo in Marsh Harbor. All right, shout out to MVP, Royal Squad, them, and Claire and Co. Farm. That's going to be a Saturday, Royal Recreational Grounds. You know, bike show weekend. We're gonna drop the DJs and them soon enough, so make sure you tap in with MVP Entertainment, bringing you Boss Man D-Lo in Abaco this October. I know who be there in October.
2: Who?
1: Are you telling me?
2: I don't know.
1: But you know you was an OVO.
2: But you wasn't even been in Drake, baby.
1: You know you was an OVO.
2: Because you won't know Drake like that.
1: He won't know Drake like that.
2: You won't know. Come on, go to break.
1: You coming back. Quick commercial break into the 7 o'clock hour. 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
1: 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Them boys going crazy on the firestorm.
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0: 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All right, Chantal Crandina, aka Bungus. I'm only me could call her that. But a shout out to Chantal on her birthday today, man. Big old Clown City crew and team, y'all better do it big for Shani now. Happy birthday, Chantal. Anybody else celebrating a birthday, let me know. Hit up the WhatsApp line, 323-777-5. We back into the music. We brought to you by Jimmy's Wines and Spirits. Okay, Jilly. Play the music now. Play the music now. You ready? You ready for the music? That bomb must be loud, but people in their car, they may shock somebody. Just play the music. Okay, you do it. You around here asking about contract renewal and thing.
1: What? No, boy.
0: That's what we see Chili next year. Keep playing on this radio. Thank you.

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0: On a Tuesday, a little bit of energy, mind, get your energy there for you. We got everybody in the check-in on the TikTok, 103.5, the beat underscore TikTok. You know, Chitty like to bust a little dance, do a little one or
1: little
0: two
1: dance,
0: for the TikTok, alright? Big up to Cotton Candy, big up to Cardi, big up to Deja Mara, big up to Bobo in the check-in, and Kish. You know, the team is BFX, man. I like to see new names, new faces on the check-in, as well as the WhatsApp. And people, you know you need that WhatsApp number because the Sound of Money is still going, still percolating. And Chitty, you ready to do all your back-to-school shopping for Chitty Jr.? You ready to do all your... Because, you know, but you can't let Chitty go, Jr. go back to school in no Velcro shoe with this on the shoe.
1: Why
0: you love good clocks. You know,
1: but
0: what the hype pants is this now? Is Dockers or is the Tommy pants? What's the hype pants?
1: But I don't know. I've been in school for 5 years, right. And you asking me what the hype pants is? I don't know.
0: I know, cause everybody pants be tight now.
1: And why are you trying to like tell the nation that I have a child? I don't have a child.
0: Are you hiding a child?
1: Babe, if I had a child, I wouldn't be hiding my kid from the world.
0: You hiding your kid from the world? Or you hiding the world from the kid? From the child.
1: Whatever Drake said, I can't remember.
0: He say he wasn't hiding the child, he's hiding. He wasn't hiding his kid from the world, he's hiding the world from his kid.
1: Anyway, moral of the story is you have a baby on the way. Well,
0: oh, you have a baby on the
1: I
0: way?
1: I have no baby on the way, baby. But if I had the day of a baby, I feel like everybody can have a baby. Say Saint
0: Chalisha.
1: Chilionique.
0: Chili, stop saying Chilionique.
1: Chilionique. It's either could be Chilionique or Chiliano. I'm not really sure which one yet. Like, two of them up in
0: your
1: the air.
0: Your Bahamian fathers need to stop this trend.
1: It up in the air.
0: Like.
1: So when everybody else is doing it, you're in a problem. Because then, when people just name like Siano and Brianna and Liana, nobody's saying nothing.
0: Yeah.
1: But when I name my child Chilionique and Chiliana, I wrong.
0: Yeah, but when they do Liana and Liana, it don't be after the mummy. It just be the fathers with his.
1: Okay, yeah, he named Lee.
0: Listen, like I always tell people, I don't know if this girl even ran in these parts. I met a young lady named Livingstonique, and she tried swing me like I was a trick. She thought I was a trick. She tried fleece me for food. It's like, well, I don't feed you. It may be easier, but I ain't feeding you all the food for me. Let me search Dolly Parton kids' names.
1: A mistake of my head, I didn't want to shape up.
0: Dolly Parton don't have no children.
1: Wow. Yeah, I tell you, because that's why she's standing for me and my godmother. Because she didn't have no children, and like I was like the son she never had.
0: So
1: that's what she always used to tell me.
0: Her husband, Carl Dean, were married from 1966. But they never had children.
1: No.
0: Dolly had said she had been very close to her nieces, nephews, and godchildren,
1: mm-hmm.
0: including her famous goddaughter, Miley Cyrus. I didn't know Miley Cyrus.
1: Yeah, but me and Miley Cyrus is like, that's my god sister.
0: Y'all just be chilling.
1: You don't be chilling, but like, that's my god sister.
0: Like, y'all cordial. Like when you see her at the funeral, she can, you can say, hey.
1: Yeah, I'm gonna freak out. So they saying, I can be like.
0: And then you can say, hey.
1: Yeah, I'm gonna freak out. So they saying, I can be like.
0: Hey,

0: You know, that's her love of her life. I mean, like, she was in, I mean, had a whole husband.
1: Real life.
0: Kenny Rogers was the love of her life. I mean, they say that she said that they remained as friends, but it's one of those long lost, long lost loves that could have been.
1: Yep.
0: You know, but I think she has a book out.
1: Because I remember one time I was with Dolly and then Kenny to come over, but like it was just like a mutual type, like friend type vibe.
0: Yeah.
1: There's nothing more than that.
0: Pardon went on to release 49 albums. You know there's 49 albums?
1: Babe.
0: You won't even do 49 mix?
1: That's just, babe. You tell me don't do it.
0: you
1: tell me, you say, oh, I don't want to do much Dolly. I was like, respect Dolly though. You lucky I ain't got my Dolly shirt.
0: See, you can't name me two Dolly Parton album name.
1: Hey.
0: Exactly.
1: What? I know that on my head.
0: Dolly Parton also won 11 Grammys. And she's definitely one of the most successful country artists. They call her a country crossover artist. You know, but it is what it is. She founded a library program that has gifted more than 300 million books to children around the world.
1: Yep.
0: That's one of the books you don't read?
1: No, I read the book. I have the book home. It's on my counter.
0: Yo, Last Lap coming up next. DJ Tilly.
1: Because you know
0: one
1: of the albums named Dolly.
0: Cam to come for with you.
1: One named
0: Dolly. You just charged GPD.
1: I did not charge GPD. I don't even have charge GPD on my phone.
0: Use Grok.
1: I don't use Grok. I don't use AI.
0: Use Claude.
1: I don't use none of these stuff.
0: Use Siri. But Siri is use chat GPD. Anyway,
1: why are you discrediting... Anyway,
0: we coming back. It's 103.5. It's the beat. It's the firestorm.
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3: 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Them boys going crazy on the firestorm.
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0: if you want a car right now and you with your jam and
1: did you ask
0: just for the males,
1: you gotta speak up.
0: But you talking, take it at me. If you want a car and you with your jam and like this for the males, like if y'all looking like next year, all jam, like you looking at them right now. And they ain't buy you 2K, they don't love you.
1: Yeah, they ain't love you. 2K, this is the last day to buy the 2K pre-order. So
0: they don't love you.
1: Yeah, it's
0: she
1: the last
0: ain't buy
1: day.
0: You 2K. She ain't buy you GTA. She probably ain't buy you PS5.
1: You had to buy your own PS5. And that's your only piece in life.
0: She don't love you.
1: No. So sing this next one. Get your bit together.
0: I didn't finish talking.
1: Try getting the rack.
0: All them times, they go for steak and lobster in it.
1: Right.
0: All them Tory Burch and then you buy all.
1: Right. Because it's a new slippery month, apparently.
0: And she ain't buy you 2K?
1: Yeah. I had to buy my own 2K this year.
0: Wow. This is... Yeah. We losing recipes.
1: We're just losing everything, man. It's a different landscape we in. Tell them the people who without they own. Especially the ones who been hocking, right?

0: It's the beat, all this R&B over 2K. DJ Chilly in the building. 1K The Voice is here. He's ready to take you guys into the later portion of the night. You know, he love up R&B. For sure, for sure, for sure. We got to everybody in the check-in. Next, you make of yourself, Terrell. You know, I got you. You know, your coupon coming. We got to Edward. We got to Deja.
1: And before them screenshots come out, yes, I was bagging.
0: You got a bag. We got to my bagging generals. Get to bagging. Let the ladies know. It's a strict program.
2: I will never stop cheating. I can't stop. It's just a habit.
0: But we didn't slap.
2: No, cheating, cheating.
0: It's a strict program. But I like a little slackness. You understand? Yo, as far as shoutouts go, you know, I shout out the Magic family. Stay firm. My brother Mari. Shout out to my Halo team. Big up to Mount Alvernia and the boys over there, House of Tree. Big up to Benny. Benny say we master right up.
3: They're just making all the noise. That's your phone.
0: Yeah, that's my phone.
3: You know, I use the jam.
0: I'm making a bit.
3: You could turn it down, like it's distracting me.
0: Sorry. You know, 2K tomorrow. 2K out tomorrow.
3: I ain't got no 2K. Cause I ain't got 2K either, so I ain't really. Cause
0: I don't play game.
4: I just was saying, like, all the R&B over 2K though. Like all the R&B for 2K.
3: Okay, but like I ain't got 2K.
4: You could get it though. You, know, if you want to buy it, you could buy it.
3: Okay, this ain't about me buying it though. I don't want to buy it.
0: But guys, I see guys that don't know the culture as a man, you're supposed to buy your own 2K.
4: I mean, when I had my own game, before I sell it, because I actually is buy the game, and then I'd play it for a couple days or months, and then I grew up playing Nintendo 64 and then. You know, the Nintendo 64, you could play four players.
0: Yeah.
4: I grew up playing Smash Brothers and things, so I was never the type that really liked playing online. I enjoy playing game alongside people next to me. So
0: right, like
4: when
0: coach.
4: They start making up all this online thing and all the lagging and all the foolishness, it just wasn't interesting to me anymore.
0: Guys, I say, if you was to walk into a Smash Brothers tournament right now, them boys would run.
4: What,
0: they got big tournaments for Smash Brothers?
4: Smash
0: bigger the
4: Brothers
0: game.
4: And No Mercy and 007 and these are the type of games I grew up on.
0: He had the WWE, he had the WrestleMania 2000.
4: No Mercy was the hardest game on Nintendo 64.
0: That wasn't ready for WrestleMania. The Black Tape.
4: The Black Tape is No Mercy.
0: No, the Black Tape is WrestleMania.
4: Well, WrestleMania
0: No Mercy might have been Black
4: too. I tell you, No Mercy is Black too.
0: Yeah, No
4: but
0: Mercy
4: all
0: might have been
4: is,
0: Black too.
4: From they start doing all the online and it just was lagging too much for me. And then, you know, when you're trying to shoot, you can't, you couldn't really even get a flow of the game. I mean, it's cool now. I play 2K every now and again, but I just say, you know, I'd rather play the game next to someone next to me.
0: That's the
4: type of game I like.
0: You can put guys in some tournament and for real.
3: Guys cannot play game.
0: If you play 2K, me and Chili, we got a crew coming day one. If you want being part of the 2K crew.
4: Online?
0: Yeah, online.
3: Damn, man, I agree with them boys. They're not good.
4: Online?
3: Cam has come with his dad, point guard. He's got a couple of assists, I must say. Spuddy has come with his dad, and all. Okay, I guess. Eddie, just to speed it up.
0: I'm in the crew, too.
4: I asking all the serious questions. Yeah. That fun to y'all, like more fun than
3: it's be fun
4: playing next to, like, just saying that we turn on this TV right now.
3: Yeah. I mean, but we just be like talking to each other on the game though, so it's like
4: I just feel like it's difficult now.
3: I'm like, four people in on one TV is not, that will not be fun.
0: Yeah, four people
3: unless
0: on
3: you
0: TV
3: have
0: now.
3: One mega screen.
0: Yeah, we're in a different time. Now it's on two people,
4: I see you saying,
0: and you next to each other, but it's like it's just like a group call, but everybody in the game, and then you say Chili shoot the ball and he missed.
3: They say so why all of us looking at that news, forget to switch the camera because you won't be.
0: But only one camera waking.
3: Okay, but they won't see me.
0: They ain't wanna see you. They ever see you. Anyway, we signing out. Who you shouting out, Jiddy? Make sure I shout out the young lady right there who wants to see you on TikTok. Say her name. Say her name.
3: What did you say?
0: Say her name.
3: They say they want to see you.
0: Say her name. Don't mind, Lexus. Lexus, you don't see me. Say her name.
3: Big talk, man.
0: Yo, we got to go, all right? 1K up next. The voice in the building into the late night. Yo, it's a fun day today. Shout out to everybody who've been topped in, especially for the Sound of Money. Sound of Money back tomorrow. Make sure you tune in from early. Early. All right. That's it.
3: Don't forget, we drinking for Dolly today.
0: Yeah, we doing it for Dolly Parton today.
3: And if you drinking, drink responsibly and drive.
0: Right.
3: Don't drink and drive.
0: And link me to join the 2K crew.
3: No.
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